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Kenny Chesney and carrying on 98.1 KJUG as we carry on into the weekend, Friday night in Jug Country. And it's brought to us by Firestone Walker. Here comes Riley Green and Luke Combs. This is different around here.

0: There's Darius Rucker with some beers and hot sunshine on 98.1 KJUG, the 5 o'clock free ride on the air. 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You can even get kegs to go for the weekend. It's open until 6 tonight and open every day. And you can get all that 805 Firestone swag in there as well to rep the 805.
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Tony and Medicine on 98.1 KJUG, and she's taking actual medicine, not metaphorically, as she recovers from being sick. Had to cancel a show the other night and was devastated by it, but she'll get back around and take care of that. She'll be just fine. Hey, check this out. I've been talking about it all week. It's now open. 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And I, Pepper Daniels,

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0: Hardy, McGraw, Morgan and Church, and Eric and Tim, and the MacArthur, the whole crew right there. 98.1 KJUG, Pepper Daniels with you, checking that poll question for you into the weekend. What's the scariest movie of all time? According to the poll, be right there, Heating and Air. Is it The Shining, The Exorcist, Psycho, Silence of the Lambs, The Conjuring? Yeah, those are all some pretty scary movies. Most people on the poll so far going with The Exorcist. Yeah.
1: Other than KJUG, we're listening for the song that Ice Cream Truck plays.
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0: 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Hot weekend, advisories and all that in place, mid-50s and clear tonight. Tomorrow and Saturday, low, Sunday, low 100.

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Hudson Westbrook, Painted You Pretty on 98.1 KJOG. Good Medicine presents at Vina Robles Amphitheater. That's right, Good Medicine at Vina on October 10th to see Hudson Westbrook. Here's Morgan Wallen.

0: 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It's Joe Wetzel here.
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0: That is Hurts Like You on 98.1 KJUG with Co Wetzel there. Pepper Daniels hanging out into your Friday night. Next week, I'm going to have tickets for Ole 60. This is a band playing at Vina Robles Amphitheater next Saturday night, August the 8th. It is a mix of country and southern rock. They're out of Kentucky. They got a really cool sound, and they've got some cool openers as well. The Stews and Colton Moore and the Clever Few. Colton Moore has played here before, played down at the Siren, and they were really, really good. The new album is called Smokestack Town from Ole 60, and you can dive in this weekend. 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
1: How many times per day does the average American open their fridge?
2: I thought we were going to say, how many times does the average American poop?
1: Well, I did not say that, idiot.
2: Open the fridge. Oh, gosh. I'm just straight guess.
1: So seven, you're going to get it right then.
2: 17.
1: No.
2: You know why I chose 17?
1: Why?
2: Because that was Greg Mueller's number.
1: I can't
2: flashback.
1: Believe you just said those words out loud.
2: Flashback.
1: I can't believe you just admitted that.
2: Flashback. I'm honest. I'm here.
1: You don't have to say everything that comes out of... That was
2: 17.
1: Weird.
2: 17.
1: That poor friggin' guy, dude.
2: Greg.
1: Don't
2: I don't know.
1: Again.
2: I don't.
1: Don't say his name again.
2: I haven't seen him in 30 years. He's a great guy. What an athlete.
1: Anyway, you are really being...
2: Okay. Go ahead. What's the answer?
1: A creep right now.
2: How many times?
1: 33.
2: 33.
1: God, I'm so sorry to that guy.
2: He's a great guy. I think. I really don't know. No, don't get me on my Greg Mueller crush stories. Because I didn't have a crush. I just wanted to be him when I grow up. Or growed up. Or grew up. Whatever the thing is, you know. Keep going. Keep going, you skanky. Going. Move on.
1: Which planet is known as the red planet?
2: Mars.
1: Ah, that poor guy. What is the world's largest ocean?
2: It's the Atlantic.
1: The Pacific.
2: It's the Indian.
1: Dum-dum.
2: It's the Indian.
1: What was the most famous female icon? Or I'm sorry, who was the most famous female icon of the 50s and 60s?
2: I would say Doris Day, but instead I'm going to say Marilyn Monroe.
1: You would say Doris Day.
2: Marilyn Monroe.
1: Yeah.
2: Look at me go. This
1: Which 1991 hit song became an anthem for the grunge movement?
2: What year did you say? I'm sorry.
1: 91. Like, that makes a difference.
2: Well, Nirvana.
1: You have to say the band name
2: correctly. Smells like Teen Spirit.
1: Yes. That was the best you've ever done on
2: I'm
1: trivia.
2: I'm telling you right now, I am ready to be somebody's partner at trivia night. I'm telling you, I'm there.
1: Greg Mueller. I'm ready to be somebody's partner.
2: That is so funny. I'm crying.
1: You got 11 out of 17, you weird freak.
2: I'm crying.
1: He I'm probably is saying. Too.
3: That is a hell of a thing for you to say to me.
2: Forget it. Forget about it.
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0: 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It is Pepper Daniels with you. Before that, some Tom and Becky AM in the PM, brought to you by Davis Water Conditioning. 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

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From the highest of highs with Wild as Her.

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0: Brown and Green on 98.1 KJUG, and it is Pepper Daniels. And just before I go, we are going to be talking about it starting, well, today through next week. You saw that red Honda Quad 4x4 sitting at the KJUG corner at Jimmy's Watering Hole all during the fair. That thing's worth over $8,000, and we're giving it away next Saturday, 1 week from tomorrow. Celebrate the grand opening of the new California Custom Trailers and Power Sports Showroom. It's out there across from Barney Schwartz Park on Union Road. 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You got to text it in to win, and then you got to be there next Saturday at 4 o'clock because they're going to do the drawing on site with Mandy, broadcasting live with the Jug.
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0: 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Stay cool. Yeah.

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choosing Texas. It's Ella Langley on 98.1 at K-Jug. How you doing, Jug Country? Happy Friday to you. We are going to be talking a whole lot of stuff today. We got tickets to Old 60. We've got also got tickets to Sierra Farrell. We're also giving away a quad. If you were at the California Mid-State Fair, you might have seen it next to our K-Jug corner there. We're going to be giving away a Honda quad. It is nice, and we'll tell you how you can win that as we chill it for our Friday evening. Some Deanna Carter now, Strawberry Wine.

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Always a good state of mind when I'm listening to them. Treaty Oak Revival on 98.1 at KJUG. This is Mandy. One of the most talked about concerts at the California Mid-State Fair. Yes, they did do the beer shower. And yes, I reveled in it. I typically don't like getting half drunk beer poured on me. But when you're in that environment, you just go with it. And I had the time of my life. Speaking of the California Mid-State Fair, if you stopped by the KJUG booth, you would have noticed we had this Honda quad that was hanging out to courtesy of California Custom Trailers and Power Sports. We got a brand new showroom off of Union Road just across the street from Barney Schwartz Park, and they have given us that quad to give to a listener. Now, what you're going to want to do is stop by California Custom Trailer and Power Sports to get a magical keyword. All right. Now, that keyword is going to be your ticket in to win this quad. It's worth over $8,000. I'm going to be broadcasting live next Saturday and do the drawing live at 4 o'clock. So hang out with me on Saturday. But before then, you got to stop by.

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0: 98.1 at Katie Jug with Park McCollum and Killing Me. I'm Mandy. Just one of the great concerts that I was able to catch this year. He played up in Sacramento. It was not really in the Central Coast area, so I had to take a little journey, but well worth every minute of it. Now, looking at our concert calendar, we do have Sierra Farrell going to be coming to the Santa Barbara Bowl on August 6th on the Heavy Pedal Tour. I want you to think like an old-time country with some folk and jazz mixed into it. She's a great, great talent, and if you want tickets to see her at Santa Barbara Bowl on August 6th, text the word RETRO to our K-Jug Supercuts text line. 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
4: He's a ranch hand in a pinch, man. Hotter than the red on the cattle brand. 'Cause she's a gold digger with a quick trigger. A cast iron skillet swing.

Zach Brown Band and Homegrown. My name is Mandy on 98.1 at KJUG. We're checking in on the Jug Poll in just a few minutes, so you still have some time to submit your vote over on the KJUG app. Our Jug Poll brought to you by Be Right There Heating and Air. We'll break down the question and the answers in just a few. Right now, some Dustin Lynch. He's going to be coming to the Vienna Robles Amphitheater on October 18th. Grab those tickets on the KJUG app. Here's Good Girl.

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0: But she might. 98.1 at KJOG with our girl Dasha. It's Mad About It. I'm Mandy, and you might have seen her new music video. She just dropped a brand new music video to her song, Memo. That is the one that we world premiered at the KJOG Corner at the California Mid-State Fair, but it is out to the public now. And the music video actually has some shots here around Slo County. Go ahead and check that out. We're going to now look at the Jug Poll brought to you by Be Right There Heating and Air. 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We want to know, what is the scariest movie of all time? That's quite the question. Scariest movie of all time. We've got The Shining, The Exorcist, Psycho, Silence of the Lambs, or The Conjuring. Which is your, in your opinion, the scariest movie? I got to admit, I haven't seen half of these. Actually, the only ones I have seen are Psycho and Silence of the Lambs. Yeah, I was going to say, I haven't really seen the full movie, The Exorcist. So if I'm going to have to pick, it's going to be with Silence of the Lambs. That is in second place right now. Exorcist is now leading the way. That could change with your vote, though. Hit up the KJOG app or jugcountry.com to submit your vote.
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0: damned if I do. Vincent Mason on 98.1 at KJUG. I'm Mandy, and Vincent Mason's considered like a newcomer on the block, one of those younger acts that's been making waves in the country music realm. And speaking of young, cool acts, Ol' 60 is going to be coming to Vina Robles Amphitheater. They have amassed a huge following online, so much so that they played at Stagecoach Festival in April, and I didn't see their set. They had a very, very early set, and it was one of those early sets where I still had to sleep in a little bit, so I couldn't quite get ready enough in time. But they packed out their set because I watched it online. And one of the biggest early afternoon sets that I've ever seen at Stagecoach. They are known for their alternative Southern rock sound. And you can grab tickets over on the KJUG app to see them or win them with Pepper Daniels. Starting on Monday, he will have your chance to win. So tune in with Pepper at 4:20 Monday and all week long to win your tickets to Ol' 60.
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be by you. That is Luke Combs on 98.1 at KJUG. I'm Mandy. Got some Dirk Bentley on the way. Also, Zach Top. Right now, it's Brooks and Dunn with Ain't Nothing About You.

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And 98.1 K-Jug always has your inside track. 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

0: hands up. That is Jelly Roll 98.1 at K-Jug. This is Mandy, and raise your hand if you've got your tickets to Mac and Cheese Fest. Okay, those of you not raising your hand, why do you want to miss out on our end of summer party? We're hanging out at the Avila Beach Golf Resort on September 19th. That's a Saturday, 21 and over event, but we are having a great time with all of the restaurants, chefs, and caterers that are battling it out for people's choice. That means the people get to vote on who has the best mac recipe. Now, the website has just been updated with who's coming to the Mac and Cheese Fest so far. More additions going to be added, and I say that because I'm the one adding the additions in there. We're going to have over 20 mac and cheese vendors, about 30 beverage pourers of wine, beer, and spirits, live music from Brass Mash Band, and an awesome time at the Avila Beach Golf Resort. Grab your tickets. We've got links over on the KJUG app or jugcountry.com.
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98.1 K-Chug and Good Medicine presents Welcome, Corey Kent. Just looking for somebody as wild as her. Corey Kent, live at Barrel House, October 22nd. From the highest of highs with...

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0: That is a new one from Tucker Wetmore called Who Told You That? This is Mandy on 98.1 at KJUG, and I'm telling you, we're going to have some more tickets to win to see Tucker Wetmore at the Vina Robles Amphitheater. He's going to be coming on August 22nd. It's going to be a packed out show because all that's left are verified resale tickets. But if you keep listening to us here on KJUG, we are going to tell you how you could win those tickets as we get closer to that show. Don't forget to check in on the KJUG concert calendar because August is filled with other great shows, and we want to try to get you into all of these. So keep an eye on the socials, websites, all that good stuff so you can find out how to win tickets.
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1: 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From the highest of highs with...

the lowest of lows with Rocky Mountain Low. I'm sitting all alone in the cold, Rocky Mountain Low. 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
3: 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I just ordered a couple of them today to see how sales go on them. 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

0: Brewster's Firearms. I recently received a tip that Smith & Wesson will be discontinuing one of their models for new sales in California. The Military and Police short-barreled, 5-shot, 38 caliber revolver with a Crimson Trace laser will be phased out in California. So, I bought a bunch of them, and I'm offering them at a very attractive price, so come on over and check them out. Hey, and here's another tip, and this is a good one. Kel-Tec has re-entered the California market with handguns. They have a new 9mm pistol out at a very attractive price. I just ordered a couple of them today to see how sales go on them. And if things work out, we'll get a lot more of them in. But there's a brand new pistol out there, and it's made by Kel-Tec. Also, now's the time to bring in that old gun and let us turn it into cash for you. We have a pre-owned firearm section that is always getting customers' attention, with very brisk sales and new offerings coming out on a daily basis. So come on over to Rooster's Firearms at 98 South Main Street in beautiful downtown Templeton.
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Just looking for somebody as wild as her. Corey Kent, live at Barrel House, October 22nd. From the highest of highs, with

0: 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I'm sitting all alone in the cold, Rocky Mountain Low. 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

0: Cake Jug loves a winner, but we ask, please play by the rules. 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Winners must be at least 18 years of age. Younger winners' prizes are the property of legal guardian and only awarded with a parent or guardian name at the completion of the contest. The program director has final say on all contests or station promotions. 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A legal ID will be necessary to prove identity. 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

98.1 K-Chug and Good Medicine presents Welcome, Corey Kent. Just looking for somebody as wild as her. 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From the highest of highs with Wild as Her.

the lowest of lows with Rocky Mountain Low. I'm sitting all alone in the cold, Rocky Mountain Low. 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
2: Everybody kind of usually does a very same thing. 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You lay on your side and they twist you the other way, then they twist your neck both ways. Dr. Seji didn't do that. He's the first one who I went to who didn't do that. He specifically went to the areas that were out. I hadn't slept in close to a month when I went to him. My neck was out and I was having headaches constantly, couldn't sleep. So within three visits, I was no more headaches. He's got a good touch. There's a finesse and he's got it. 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I mean, you don't spend a lot of time in there. You know, the adjustment part doesn't really take very long. He gets you in and he knocks it out and you're done. But it's an immediate relief. I can breathe better. I'm back in the game.
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98.1 KJ with Cody Jinx, that is found. What's going on, Jug Country? Happy Saturday to you. It is Mandy here checking in. And actually, next Saturday, I'm going to be at California Custom Trailers and Power Sports. We're giving away a Honda Quad. I'll tell you how you can win that quad. We've also got tickets to go see Old 60, Sierra Farrell, and Mac and Cheese Fest is coming up. We're going to get to it all and more. First, Miranda Lambert with Gunpowder and Lead.

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98.1 KJ Corey Kent and Empty Words. I'm Mandy, and he's going to be at the Barrels Brewing Company. Thanks to our friends at Good Medicine Presents for kicking down an October show. October 22nd at Barrel House. 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
7: 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I recently received a tip that Smith & Wesson will be discontinuing one of their models for new sales in California. The Military and Police short-barreled, five-shot, 38 caliber revolver with a Crimson Trace laser will be phased out in California. 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
1: You know, I love Vons. You know, I love my former Vons cashier, and I love my current Vons cashier, the sweet old lady. I wait in line. Anyway, Vons has made a strategic decision that they will now eliminate. They have eliminated the handles on their paper bags.
2: A few stores have done that, right. And I don't get that.
1: Right. So my guess is they're doing it to save a penny or a half a penny.
2: But you've taken plastic bags away from us, and we're now forced to go to paper, and now they're starting to take the handles off the paper bags. Right. What are we doing?
1: It's not awful.
2: I'm not Meg Ryan in a rom-com walking out with my baguette. Like, I need handles on it. I'm not carrying it all cute.
1: Right.
2: Going to my brownstone.
1: Right. Awful. And finally Saturday, I'd had enough. So I got the handleless bags from Vons, got my groceries, put them in the car, went home, and I get home, I take all my groceries out, and I'm so ticked there because I don't even want to save these bags. These bags are basically useless without the handles. So I literally crinkle it up and throw it right away. So I hope everybody's happy that, you know, you recycling fools. I hope you're all
2: happy. What am I supposed to do with these?
1: Right. There's nothing to do with those. Mm-hmm. It's not like I'm in junior high again, and I have to cover my history book with my, you know, bag, brown paper bag.
2: And like one or two around the house is enough.
1: Plenty.
2: If you have them, I don't need 80 of them. Like I did my plastic bags.
1: Right. So I got so mad, and I made an executive decision that I got back in my car. I drove back into town, and I went to Trader Joe's. And I said, I'm going to do it. I'm going to buy the reusable Trader Joe's bags.
2: Yeah.
1: You've broken me. You've broken me now. I'm going to buy them. So I go, and this is my question for you. So I go up to the cashier. By the way, I bought some nice purple carnations for the house.
2: No, you did.
1: And I'm like, hey, they had the plastic ones. I go, no, do you have the cloth ones, the burlap ones?
2: Oh, my God, Tom. You have to wait in line for those.
1: They had a bunch up front, but here's my thing. I said, okay, yeah, those ones right there. Can I get three, please? And the lady says, well, Tom, I'm only supposed to sell you two, but I'll sell you three.
2: Yeah, Tom. Well, first of all, that was very nice of her.
1: They're only supposed to sell me two?
2: You're missing out on what I've told you. The canvas bags are the craze. Those are what the people wait in lines for. Of course, they're only selling two per customer, right? They're letting out more and more so that doesn't seem as like there's a limited supply.
1: Yeah.
2: Did you get the big one with the blue?
1: I got the tan. I got like the OG, the tan one, the Trader Joe's logo. Like, it's not special.
2: What was the outline color? Like, there's other colors.
1: Like, navy, I guess.
2: Yeah,
1: maybe
2: blue. Yeah. Because that's the one they have out right now.
1: Okay.
2: Tom.
1: Well,
2: the little plasticky one you can have all day long. It's the other one. So, well, then wait. We're coming up on Halloween here. It's when the Halloween ones are going to come back out. But they usually do the mini ones.
1: Uh-huh. Uh-huh.
2: So, just you get ready. So, you scored, huh? I'd sell those suckers on.
1: I guess.
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0: 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It's Charlie Crockett on 98.1 at KJUG. 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

Charles Wesley Godwin, Luke Combs, Better That Way. It's me, Indy, on 98.1 at K-Jug, and apparently there is a new beauty trend for nails that's gaining some traction. It's called the bare nail. Instead of choosing elaborate designs, people are embracing healthy, natural-looking nails with either no polish at all or just a sheer glossy coat. Beauty experts say the look focuses on well-shaped nails, healthy cuticles, and a clean, polished appearance rather than bold colors or intricate nail art. Fans of the trend say it's less expensive, less time-consuming, and gives nails a chance to recover from years of gels and acrylics. Social media has helped fuel the movement, with many women showing off their natural nails and ditching regular salon appointments. Well, apparently I've been on this trend for a few years now, and it kind of, I don't want to say sucks, but I...

0: I just recently started like painting my own nails because I'm not that girl that can afford to go and get my nails done every few weeks. I just can't do it. I also work in events and moving stuff around. I broke like 5 nails during the fair, so that's just not for me. So I have them just like kind of natural and clean all the time. But of course, as soon as I start taking a little extra effort and trying to beautify them, the trend is like, oh, we're not doing fancy nails anymore. Just leave them bare. Now, of course,
1: camping with K-Jug is like marshmallows on a campfire.
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98.1 K-Chug and Good Medicine presents Welcome, Corey Kent. Just looking for somebody as wild as her. Corey Kent, live at Barrel House, October 22nd. From the highest of highs with Wild as Her.

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Wetzel and Hurts Like You on 98.1 at K-Jug. This is Mandy, and I can't believe I made it this long without talking about Wyatt Flores' new album, Scared of Heights. It is out now. It just dropped yesterday, and I'm going to do a little recap for you coming up in just a few. First, some Zach Bryan.

0: Running on E, Wyatt Flores on 98.1 at K-Jug. This is Mandy, and it is album review time. Now, Running on E is one of the tracks off of Wyatt Flores' new album, Scared of Heights, which he has said the album title came from not really his fear of heights, but the fear of falling, metaphorically meaning the fear of failing. And that is something I find a lot myself, especially when trying new things. But he has said that he is so proud of this album, which is a very different sound from his debut album, Welcome to the Plains. Welcome to the Plains was deeply rooted in that Americana red dirt kind of style, more country and folk sounding. This album actually gravitates more a little of the pop country, which I'll admit I've kind of been straying from a lot lately. But the thing about artists and choosing their sound evolution is that they get to choose it. And he has stood by this, saying it's one of his best albums that he has put out, and he is deeply proud of it. A few of my favorite tracks off of it are the title track, Scared of Heights, as it talks about metaphorically just being afraid of the fear of failing, but also the track God Forgives, by this simple line, God forgives, but I don't. Boom, mic drop with that one. Although I do have to say my absolute favorite track on it is Sleepless Lullaby. Now, Wyatt Flores is known for writing about mental health and also being your own worst enemy. And Sleepless Lullaby talks about that, talks about staying up at night, wondering why he feels so alone, even when he's surrounded by people. And just definitely go take a listen to it. I wish I had more time to go through track by track, but we do not have an hour for me to talk about this album, although I easily could. I just recommend you go take a listen to it. Scared of Heights by Wyatt Flores, out now.
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1: Are you just trying to be a butthole today?
2: They couldn't hire you. You'd be so mean to people come in. People come in, like right now, Bethany and Vanessa and Bailey, they're all so nice. You walk in, they're all so nice. Hello. You'd be like, ooh, your teeth. Sit down, hurry up, and you're 5 minutes late.
1: No, I wouldn't. Are you guys hiring? What do you need?
2: She's leaving. You can right there apply.
1: I'll do it.
2: I know you will. I know you will.
1: Get me the hell away from you.
2: I know.
1: And it's hating you more and more today.
2: I don't,
1: after this past 5 minutes.
2: I can't figure it out why.

0: nothing but nice to you today.
1: Oh my God, you're like, nah, you print everything. You're looking to leave here.
0: Yes,
1: you
0: yes,
1: do all your own personal stuff.
0: True.
1: Okay.
0: Truth. All true.
1: Sure. I'll remember that. Your day will be rude.
0: Can't wait for the ruin.
1: Madison, I want to read your text, but I can't read half of them, okay? So, just know
0: she's
1: that.
0: She's nasty.
1: You're way gross.
0: She's being nasty again.
1: Old Ash Jill.
0: All right.
1: What's happening on Southbound 101 by Avila? Are we permanently losing a lane? Where's JR, the traffic guy? I was wondering that same thing the other day driving down there. Like, what is going on here? And I hadn't been down that way in a while, so I didn't know if it was, you know, new or not. It looks like I'm assuming they're adding a lane in permanently.
0: And where are you at right now on the 101 by Avila?
1: Yeah, going in. There's now three lanes all the way in.
0: Oh, I see, because that's where three went to two in the past.
1: And so I think it's just three the whole way now. I have no idea. I'm totally talking out my butt, so.
0: Well, that'll help.
1: You know.
0: Well, that's good.
1: Hanson, Tom, love you lots, buddy, but I do think you're having a menopause day.
0: You're so wrong, man. Hanson, come on, man.
2: You're all wrong.
1: Leader of the peasants. You know what? Since Tom is being mean to you, Becky, I'll say it. Bite me, Tom.
0: Oh, okay.
3: Shut up, dirtface.
1: Well, you see, like, everyone sees it, right?
0: No, nobody
1: you're
0: sees it.
1: You're all I posted a funny video of you on Instagram.
0: Totally
1: you're having
0: funny.
1: A fun morning, and then you're like, oh, you made me look dumb. I'm always
0: great
1: the butt
0: morning.
1: Of the joke.
0: I am.
1: Yeah.
0: And that's great. This one was really funny.
1: You're not always the butt of the jokes. You're a little.
0: I'm always.
1: That's what you are.
0: Because you're such a chicken ass. To do anything, chicken ass.
1: No, it's just better when it's
0: chicken
1: you
0: ass.
1: Because you try and do funny things, but you're not funny.
0: Very funny.
1: You know you're not funny.
0: I'm fun and funny.
1: You know you're neither of those things.
0: Fun, definitely, 100% of the time. Funny, three quarters of the time.
1: Funny looking.
0: Oh, that was good. Good job, Tard. You know I'm right. You know I'm right. Okay, this is where I should end the show.
1: Oh my God, I hate you.
0: Right. I finally got one in.
1: Oh, my God.
0: It took me all
1: You'll
0: morning.
1: You'll be fired for it.
0: Oh, of course, I'm done. That's it. That's exactly right. I finally got one in. And now, by the way.
4: And for my next trick, I will make my career disappear.
1: We gotta go, idiot.
0: Okay. All right. What a way to end.
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0: That's a new one from Silverado called Drag on 98.1 at KJUG. I'm Mandy, and you can be slinging up some dirt in a new Honda Quad 4x4 thanks to California Custom Trailers and Power Sports. 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

0: my degenerates at. It's Treaty Oak Revival, Bad State of Mind on 98.1 KJUG. This is Mandy, and how about we put you in a good state of mind and think about the Mac and Cheese Fest, our 13th Mac and Cheese Fest presented by Malahi Ford, going down September 19th at the Apple Beach Golf Resort. This is a 21 and over event. And in fact, I have just added some new vendors that are going to be at this year's Mac and Cheese Fest. You can check out the chefs, restaurants, and caterers that are going to be participating this year over at themacandcheesefest.com. 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

welcomes Ty Myers live August 20th at Avila Beach. 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

Turnpike Troubadours in Sierra Hole on 98.1 at K-Jug. It is Mandy. Coming up, got an update about the Ty Meyer Show happening at Apple Beach Golf Resort this month. We'll go over some details in just a few. All right, now, Aaron Watson, it's Getaway Truck.

0: That is Valerie from Ty Myers on 98.1 at KJUG. What's going on? This is Mandy, and Ty Myers is going to be coming to the Apollo Beach Golf Resort to August 20th, and you can technically still get tickets for that. There are verified resales because, well, other than that, the show is sold out. 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Now, we do have some good news. We will be giving away tickets to that show, but as we get closer to the date on August 20th, so just hold tight. We'll have some Ty Myers tickets to win, the last ones to win. 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
3: Badford Bethany, snot rockets are the right of every runner, male, female, all, but into a bush or away from people, snot freaking rocket. Let's go. Well, you're disgusting,
4: there
3: too.
4: There you go. There you go. There you go. That's right.
3: You're gross, Bethany, and I really like you.
4: She speaks the truth.
3: You're disgusting, girl. The welder's wife. I love a good snot rocket, especially when running. It's like your nose is sneezing. Okay, you're all disgusting.
4: There you go. That's right. We got it.
3: Gas, buddy. The best way to cure your cold is to take a shot of whiskey with a little bit of honey and just a little bit of lemon. Put it in the microwave for about 20 seconds. Stand at the end of your bed. Drink the shot. Lay down and fall asleep when you wake up.
4: Wow.
3: Yeah, I like that.
4: Wow.
3: That sounds good to me.
4: Right.
3: Hanson. Becky, I laughed multiple times about that yesterday. How about you in the car?
5: Well, Hanson.
4: Shut up,
3: Eddie,
4: Hanson.
3: Who's listened for 10 years. Snot rocket in the shower only.
4: That's a good place to step, but you got to make sure it goes down the drain because you don't want to step back in it later or have somebody else step in it if you live with people, you know?
3: John Moore, what do you mean, ew? The fair corn dogs are the best. We didn't say they were gross. I was saying eating gallons of them, multiple of them, right, is a little disgusting. Sorry. I don't care if they come from the fair, the grocery store, up your butt. I don't care, John, but they're gross.
4: You just said John has corn dogs up his butt.
3: I didn't say that.
4: He said he's got corn dogs up his butt. John, I'm sorry for that one. She took it too far. A little too far on that.
3: Leave me alone, John.
4: Sorry, she's not feeling well.
3: Miss on it.

0: makes me hope you feel better, Becky. Thank you, Miss Onyx. Pork chop. Tom speaking the truth for once. Just happens to be about running.
1: Bingo.
0: Kelsey at Loves at Garth. I had 3 hot dogs and a stick. 1 for each day I went. I only buy corn dogs from Hot Dog on a Stick. So I have to call it a hot dog on a stick.
1: But I see. Okay, that's fair.
0: Too many times you're saying hot dog in a sentence to me.
1: Right.
0: I don't know if we can say that, Charbette. I'm not sure. We can say okey, but I'm not sure what the other thing is. I mean, I know what it is, but it sounds bad.
1: Let me see.
0: it might mean something else.
1: Yeah, let's
0: so don't
1: not.
0: Do that. Okay.
1: Let's not.
0: Justin, the big butt kisser. Tom, maybe purchase some dude wipes for your long run days.
1: That's right. You can do those.
0: See, there's another person saying the okey thing.
1: Well, then say it.
0: I'm not going to say it. I don't trust either of you.
1: You trust Charbette.
0: I do, but kind of not.
1: Who's the other person that said it?
0: Unnamed. I definitely don't trust you.
1: I don't trust that name.
0: Unnamed. I always carry a pack of baby wipes because my husband always has to poop no matter where we go. Oh, jeez.
1: Wow. TMI, the pooping husband.
0: Should they be flushable, baby?
1: Everything says flushable, but then you ask a plumber and they're like, nothing's flushable.
0: Traffic reporter Megan, I have a friend that lives in a Tascadero that has sweats for men. I could probably get you his number, Tom. Oh, that's in someone's garage for sure.
1: Yeah,
0: go do it.
1: No, thank you.
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1: 98.1 K-Joke with Shane Smith and the Saints. This is Mandy, and your chance at winning some old 60 tickets is going to be coming on Monday. Pepper Daniels is going to have your hookup all week long with the K-Jug 420 Fresh Cut at 420 starting on Monday. 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And they've got a brand new album out called Smokestack Town. You can listen to that, get pumped for the show. And openers, The Stews and Colton Moore and The Clever Few. Can win tickets with Pepper Daniels starting on Monday at 420.
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1: 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This is Mandy, and it is coming back. 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

0: Who told you that? Tucker Wetmore, 98.1 at K-Jug. It is Mandy, and I'm telling you that you're going to want to be at the California Custom Trailers and Power Sports off of Union next Saturday, because I'm going to be broadcasting live from 2 to 4, and then at 4 o'clock, I'm going to be announcing our winner for the 4x4 quad that we're giving away. California Custom Trailers and Power Sports have given us this awesome quad worth over $8,000. 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All right, that gets you in. And then I will be announcing the winner next Saturday after the broadcast.
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1: Katie at the Root, Tom and Becky's weenie roast is too hot for snowflakes. For sure. You know that, right? For sure. Back to the rattlesnake, unnamed person, 8361. Yes, rattlesnakes can bite you and inject venom 4 minutes after being killed. That is super scary. And I didn't know that. Unnamed person 9414, does Tom wear a helmet while he stationary bikes? Seems like he might need it. You know what?
2: Good one, dork.
3: Alert nerd.
1: I'll tell you what I do sometimes. If it's really hot, I take my shirt off. It's just me topless, stationary bike, windows open, fan going, water in front of me, workout playlist loud, little Guns N' Roses, little Foo Fighters, Kid Rock, Jay-Z. That's how I work out right there. So there you go. I don't wear a helmet, though. Look at this. Sweetest Kathy's in. Happy Thursday, Tom. Happy best day of the week. Just got home from a house-sitting job outside of Arroyo Grande. It's amazing how nice the weather is in South County. It was such a shock to go over the grade. So, North County is all about ice cream. South County can have cake. Although it's great to have them both. I hope you have a super sweet rest of your day and enjoy not melting in the North County heat. Love you lots, Kathy. Well, Kathy, you are correct. I will be in South County today. Leader of the Peasants. Leader of the Peasants. Would MBM be able to find the location of the so-called Tom and Becky picnic? You know what? That is not only really good, really smart, but really funny. Right. And invite MBM to the K-Jug picnic. Tom and Becky hosting the first annual kickoff to summer picnic. And let's just say it's at Sunken Gardens in Atascadero, right? MBM drives to Whitley Gardens outside of Santa Margarita. He makes it to Santa Margarita and he's walking around the little park right there. And nobody's there. Because he thought it was Whitley Gardens instead of Sunken Gardens. Madison. Our family would totally go to a K-Jug picnic. How fun. All right.
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0: 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And before that, we had Tom and Becky's A Weekend Roundup, where we get our morning crew doing some OT on the weekends. 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

0: 98.1 KJ with Vincent Mason. Damned if I do. It is Mandy, and looking around the studio here, we are in back to school mode. Apparently, Becky has done a fantastic job. Thanks, with some help from Hammers IT, we have got our studio looking great for the back to school season. Now we are in August, so it is time to start thinking about that, especially when schools are going to be starting in just a couple of weeks. Man, summer went by so quick. But back to school doesn't just mean more money. It also means more time. A survey of millennial parents found they spend an average of 38 minutes a day driving kids to and from school and activities. Over a typical school year, that adds up to nearly 7,000 minutes, or about 15 full work days spent behind the wheel. It's no surprise that 77% of parents say that the school year makes life feel more hectic and unpredictable, along with juggling schedules, rising school supply costs, meal planning, and lack of sleep are major stressors. Dinner is another daily challenge. 9 out of 10 parents say they struggle to come up with meal ideas, and many admit they regularly worry about what to make for dinner. As a result, more families are turning to quick, easy meals just to keep up with their busy schedules. Now, I'm not one that really participates in back to school well, because I'm not going to school, A, and B, I have no kids, so back to school really doesn't mean much for me, but I can relate to the quick meals, because during the summer, it is just hectic around the station. We've got events after events. Now that the California Mid-State Fair has ended, that might lighten up a little, but I'm still struggling to find those quick, easy meals. What I found is a good go-to: rotisserie chicken and a loaf of bread. Cheap, quick, add a little chipotle sauce on that, and it's perfect.
1: Tap the app and you can hear the jug whenever and wherever.
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4: Hello everyone, this is Jim with Roosters Firearms. 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

0: police short-barreled 5-shot 38 caliber revolver with a Crimson Trace laser will be phased out in California. So I bought a bunch of them, and I'm offering them at a very attractive price, so come on over and check them out. Hey, and here's another tip, and this is a good one. 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They have a new 9mm pistol out at a very attractive price. I just ordered a couple of them today to see how sales go on them. And if things work out, we'll get a lot more of them in. But there's a brand new pistol out there, and it's made by Kel-Tec. Also, now's the time to bring in that old gun and let us turn it into cash for you. 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
3: 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A cast iron skillet swinging lid flipper.

0: the lowest of lows with Rocky Mountain Low.
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1: Mad About It from Dasha on 98.1 KJUG. 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
1: How many times per day does the average American open their fridge?
2: I thought we were to say, how many times does the average American poop?
1: Well, I did not say that, idiot.
2: Open the fridge. Oh, gosh. I'm just straight guess.
1: So you're going to get it right then.
2: 17.
1: No.
2: You know why I chose 17?
1: Why?
2: Because that was Greg Mueller's number.
1: I can't believe you just said those words out loud.
2: Flashback.
1: I can't believe you just admitted that.
2: Flashback. I'm honest. I'm here.
1: You don't have to say everything that comes out of... That was
2: 17.
1: Weird.
2: 17.
1: That poor friggin' guy, dude.
2: Greg.
1: Don't
2: I don't
1: his
2: know.
1: Name again.
2: I don't.
1: Don't say his name again.
2: I haven't seen him in 30 years. He's a great guy. What an athlete.
1: Ew. Okay. You are really being...
2: Okay. Go ahead. What's the answer?
1: A creep right now.
2: How many times?
1: 33.
2: 33.
1: God, I'm so sorry to that guy.
2: He's a great guy. I think. I really don't know. No, don't get me on my Greg Mueller crush stories. Because I didn't have a crush. I just wanted to be him when I grow up. Or growed up. Or grew up. Whatever the thing is, you know. Keep going. Keep going, you skank. Going. Move on.
1: Which planet is known as the red planet?
2: Mars.
1: Ah, that poor guy. What is the world's largest ocean?
2: It's the Atlantic.
1: It's the Pacific.
2: It's the Indian.
1: Dum-dum.
2: It's the Indian.
1: What was the most famous female icon? Or I'm sorry, who was the most famous female icon of the 50s and 60s?
2: I would say Doris Day, but instead I'm going to say Marilyn Monroe.
1: You would say Doris Day.
2: Marilyn Monroe.
1: Yeah.
2: Look at me go. This
1: Which 1991 hit song became an anthem for the grunge movement?
2: What year did you say? I'm sorry.
1: 91. Like, that makes a difference.
2: Well, Nirvana.
1: You have to say the band name
2: correctly. Smells like Teen Spirit.
1: Yes. That was the best you've ever done on
2: I'm
1: trivia.
2: I'm telling you right now, I am ready to be somebody's partner at Trivia Night. I'm telling you, I'm there.
1: Greg Mueller. I'm ready to be somebody.
2: That is so funny. I'm crying.
1: You got 11 out of 17, you weird freak.
2: I'm crying.
1: He probably is too.
3: That is a hell of a thing for you to say to me.
2: Forget it. Forget about it.
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0: 98.1 KJUG with Tyler Nancy keeps me sane. It is Mandy, and one of the things that keeps me sane, like truly keeps me sane, are my playlist. I'm constantly listening to music, either on the way or going home from work, at work, also in just in my general off time. That's why I have several playlists. But it seems that the average music listener is listening alone, and I think we need to change that. A new survey of 2,000 music fans found that the average person spends about 379 hours a year listening to music alone, with nearly two-thirds of all listening happening through headphones in the car or by themselves. In fact, 11% say that they never listen to music with other people at all. Despite all the streaming options available, the study found live music still has a unique impact. People who attend concerts discover four times as many new artists as those who never go. And nearly a third say seeing an artist perform live turned them into a fan. Many older listeners say music felt more social in the 1990s when friends shared mixtapes and discovered artists together. Meanwhile, Gen Z increasingly finds new music through TikTok. The study also found most people regularly rotate the same 7 songs, 6 artists, and 4 playlists. Something that rotates the same 7 songs or 6 artists kind of sounds like a station I know about, because that's the formula. All right, I digress, though. But I do feel we need to bring back social listening parties. I didn't really live through it. I lived through it, but I didn't experience like the mixtape era. But I feel like I would have thrived in that era. I did go through burn CDs, and that was the thing where my friends and I, we would make burn CDs for each other. And we just need something like that back. Like share playlists, listening parties. I'm up for all options.
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0: Hands up. That is Jelly Roll on 98.1 at K-Jug. This is Mandy, and raise your hand if you've got your tickets to Mac and Cheese Fest. Okay, those of you not raising your hand, why do you want to miss out on our end of summer party? We're hanging out at the Avila Beach Golf Resort on September 19th. That's a Saturday, 21 and over event, but we are having a great time with all of the restaurants, chefs, and caterers that are battling it out for people's choice. That means the people get to vote on who has the best mac recipe. Now, the website has just been updated with who's coming to the Mac and Cheese Fest so far. More additions going to be added, and I say that because I'm the one adding the additions in there. We're going to have over 20 mac and cheese vendors, about 30 beverage pourers of wine, beer, and spirits, live music from Brass Mash Band, and an awesome time at the Avila Beach Golf Resort. 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

Dog welcomes Ty Myers live August 20th at Avila Beach. Into the earth I will. 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

0: 98.1 K-Chug, Parker McCollum, killing me. How you doing? Brand new month, Rabbit. Kurt Olson checking in. I hope you're doing great on this Saturday. Hey, don't forget, Old 60 coming to the Vina Robles Amphitheater a week from tonight. That's right, alt country, southern rock from Kentucky, and you need to be there for their off-the-grid tour. Also, special guests, the Stews, Colton Moore and the Clever Few. Going to be a great time. Pepper Daniels has your chance to win tickets 4:20 in the afternoon starting on Monday. More info on winning on the show. 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
1: You know, I think I have heard of that man. I heard he got run over by a train, mauled by a bear, maybe, hopefully. You ain't

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You ain't gotta die to be dead to me. It's Kurt Olsen. 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Find out more information about winning and the good folks at

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0: 98.1 KJOG and Lake Life from Casey Anglin, a local artist, a very good one too. Lucky to have him. It's Kurt Olson. We're lucky Sierra Farrell is playing the Santa Barbara County Bowl this coming Thursday, the 6th. Want to go see the heavy pedal tour? Vintage vibes, fresh new music. 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

0: 98.1 KJUG Flatland Cavalry. Don't have to do this like that. It's Kurt Olson. We are doing something cool. KJUG's Operation Blue Santa in August, supporting the Atascadero Police Foundation's second annual back-to-school supply drive. And that will happen a week from today, 9 till 11 in the morning, the Fill-A-Bag event, Atascadero Middle School. Donation accepted at the Atascadero Police Department lobby, by the way. You can also donate money through the Atascadero Police Foundation's website or drop it off at the A-Town Police Department. Please do help out. School supplies, very important. And do something for a kid in school. Stay tuned. Back in a moment. Music coming up from Parker McCollum on The Jug.
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0: 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You've got to get that keyword, though. 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